You may praise the passing blossom that turns into ripe fruits. Everything passes, everything ends here. The transforming warmth of the sun. At night you'll take your willow baskets so you can fill them with endless dreams. Go to celebrate whatever pickings and go to harvest ripeness of dreams. The moon is hanging in pear-shaped branches like a golden bolt on a Christmas tree. Lips of raspberries won't whisper legends about the hearts that bled at night.

Here, amid icebergs, rule I the nations. 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Giants and sorcerers.

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This is my girdle.

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This is the rippling of the ages. Our lives.

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London Bridge burns. 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God may be dead. Many little children cry and laugh. 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

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Her smile is bone white glory. The moon is a tiny star, and all the stars are shot from the glowing moons. Mummers all around me, black faced, red spotted. Michael. Her smile is bone white.

0: just passed mile marker 17. You're about 35 miles from that New York town. Just down the through 7678. That follows by for the double duty. Get situated to the New Jersey Green Dam and take the hole in the wall. So let's take out.
1: We have a
2: look at
1: the end.

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1: You going to work.
0: I'm going to work.
1: You going to work.
0: I'm going to work.
1: You going to work.
0: I'm going to work.
1: You going to work.

The morning wind began to moan, but still the night went on. Through its joint loom, the web of gloom crept till each thread was spun. And as we prayed, we grew afraid of the justice of the sun. The morning wind went wandering round the weeping prison wall, till like a wheel of turning steel, we felt the minutes crawl. A morning wind, what had we done to have such a Seneschal? At last I saw the shadowed bars like a lattice wrought in lead move right across the whitewashed wall to face my three plank bed. And I knew that somewhere in the world God's dreadful dawn was red. 6 o'clock we cleaned ourselves, at 7 all was still. And the sough and swing of a mighty wing, the prison seemed to fill. For the Lord of Death, with icy breath, it entered in to kill. He did not pass in purple pomp, nor ride a moon-white steed. 3 yards of cord and a sliding board are all the gallows need. So with rope of shame, the herald came to do the secret deed. We were as men who through a fen of filthy darkness grope. We did not dare to breathe.

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Like the sound that frightened Marsh's hair from some lever in his lair. And as one sees most fearful things in the crystal of a dream, we saw the greasy hempen rope hooked to the blackened beam, and heard the prayer, the hangman's snare strangled into a scream, and all the woe that moved him so that he gave that bitter cry, and the wild regrets and the bloody sweats.

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0: shoot a Valkyrie, to shoot a swan. 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
0: To shoot a Valkyrie, to shoot a swan. The deep state goes on and on. To shoot a Valkyrie, to shoot a swan. This sleep state goes on and on. To shoot a Valkyrie, to shoot a swan. The deep state goes on and on. To shoot a Valkyrie, to shoot a swan. 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To shoot a Valkyrie, to shoot a swan. The deep state goes on and on. To shoot a Valkyrie, to shoot a swan. This sleep state goes on and on. To shoot a Valkyrie, to shoot a swan. The deep state goes on and on.
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Another dies. 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

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I hope you're here. I hope you're here. I hope you're here. I hope you're here. I hope you're here. I hope you're here. I hope you're here. I hope you're here. I hope you're here. I hope you're here. I hope you're here. I hope you're here. I hope you're here. I hope you're here. I hope you're here. I hope you're here. I hope you're here. I hope you're here. I hope you're here. I hope you're here. I hope you're here. I hope you're here. I hope you're here. I hope you're here. I hope you're here. I hope you're here. I hope you're here. I hope you're here. I hope you're here. I hope you're here. I hope you're here. I hope you're here. I hope you're here. I hope you're here. I hope you're here. I hope you're here. I hope you're here. I hope you're here. I hope you're here. I hope you're here. I hope you're here. I hope you're here. I hope you're here. I hope you're here. I hope you're here. I hope you're here. I hope you're here. I hope you're here. I hope you're here. I hope you're here. I hope you're here. I hope you're here. I hope you're here.

twilight. The light quickly fades, and a veil of fog enshrines the street lamps. Inside, the hour dawns green. Time for the barfrey glass and ornate spoon, carefully, with care, approaching reverence. The sugar cubes beneath the water's drip. Then, the first sip. Ah, that's on the proverbial mark for the right proper level of tart. Icy opening, green pale as the fog be gray, overcast and drizzle, a bone-chilling night. Come, my muse, let us retreat to the warm green mansions of the Fée Verte.

happening these bullet times. He was just about me to fear. This was thinking all about me to fear.